And now the heart can only break. I felt way too much by a single touch.

And if you ever harbor the light from a love in sight, and then it goes out, you've confused me.

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They went about the work of building a new nation.

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1: This is Chris Rea, you are listening to Radio Baobab. Pum pum pum pum pum pum pum pum pum pum pum pum pum pum pum pum pum pum pum pum pum pum pum pum pum pum pum pum pum pum pum pum pum pum pum pum pum pum pum pum. 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

0: Well, ubu-jubu is what I say. 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Okay.
1: Hello, Paul. How's it going?
2: Oh, fine, thank you. Yes, pull up a seat, sit down. We're just going to do a song. Ready, lads?
3: Yeah!

I was on holiday in Jamaica just when reggae started to get popular in Britain, when the records Tighten Up, the albums Tighten Up came out. And me and Linda were there, and we heard the local radio station playing a lot of reggae. So we went to try and find a record shop in town, and that was Montego Bay. And we went downtown there, and we found this place in a road called Fustic Road. It's called Tony's Record Center. And Tony was kind of big guy who ran the whole place. And they had millions of 45s just out on display there. So you'd flick through them all. And some of the labels didn't actually even have much written on them, just sort of lick a pipe or just version. You know, just quite strange little record labels with not much written on them.

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1: Took me 44 fucking years to get here. I'm gonna enjoy every second of it. 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Y'all know him and y'all love him. 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Let's give a big Atlanta round of applause to the one, the only, Elvin Bad Boy Bishop. 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Are you with me? Yo, you with me, people? 'Cause I believe that we are God's bouquet. All the brothers and sisters

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You came to me yesterday. 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

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I just want you to make yourself understood. Look me in the eye and say something I can understand what you're talking about. You hear me? I said, listen to me! Yeah, I know. All the time you talk and I don't understand what you say. To want somebody

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Now listen. I'm just talking. I'm talking and I'm walking. I'm trying to clear my head about the things you said. Trying to understand my life and I want to be free. What I saw in you while you lied to me. Just a few kind words to live God's plan. The gift of woman. The gift of man. Listen to me. Well, I understand part of it, but I don't understand all of it. Well, let me explain it my way. Let me explain this to you. There was no door in our love. There was no key. And the only people who could really get in our world of love, baby, is you and it's me. Is it wrong to want more, to really care for the one you got? You know when you're happy and what it feels like when you're not. Now you listen to me. You talk too fast and you don't last, and I don't understand a word you said. You sound like a bulldog that should be dead. Listen to me. What did you say? I can't hear nothing. What? What? What would you? Shut up, woman. Listen to me. What, you sound like a what? You sound like a crazy duck. Listen to me now. Let me tell you.

like your love, but not like that. 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You walked in and out of my life. You didn't even care that you were my wife. And yet at the same time, every time I turn around, you give me some kind of lip or some kind of stripe. And now you're trying to talk to me and I just shout out, listen to them. What are you saying, woman? Cast oil. Palm liver oil. Ex-lax. Oh my goodness. Go to the toilet, woman. Go to flush the thing and do something. Burn some incense. The place is stinking. My goodness. I mean, don't even try to talk anymore. Yes!

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I like it. I like it like that. Look out now. Look out now.

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Old crocodile told a big alligator, kiss me now, daddy, I'll hang around later.

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Look at that mama, she got it sticking in the cameraman. Oh, we could have some. And he's up there. What's that?